He's still out there. Romeo Ford, he's a 6'2 sick mother, 5 months minimum recovery. From a sweet lie to the all-out Shakespearean voice notary. Though I'd like to clarify, no one did die in the story. But I didn't side when I found out I was one of seven other leading ladies starring in the new.

0: Bruv, that shoot is going to be intergalactic.
1: Did you see me?
2: But you talk about Willis.
1: Lucky.
2: Look at you, bro.
1: Yeah.